September, 'cause music is my best friend. Won't you tell her to water the flowers? I want her to remember music is my best friend.

Reminiscing on those past days. I thought you didn't know my last name, but that changed. And I traveled around the world, think where you living at now. I heard you moved to Austin, got an apartment and settled down. And every once in a while, I start texting, write a paragraph, but then I delete the message. Think about you like a pastime. I could cry you a river, get you baptized. Or I wasn't ready to act right.

Paradise, paradise. Close your eyes, find paradise. Paradise, paradise. Close your eyes.